0: Radio.
1: I heard you calling on the megaphone. You wanna see me all alone. As legend has

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